0: nights and I'm driving down the highway. 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
1: Mezclando en vivo, DJ Fabián Hernández.
0: All night and we do it till the sunrise. Put your hands in the air if you love life. Late nights and I'm driving down the highway. No sleep, baby, everything's Friday. 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Put your hands in the air.

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1: 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When will you realize the light inside you?

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0: 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Not working hard. 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
2: Daddy?
3: Yes. Okay, but I need to see
2: 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Come eat.
3: I mean, I'm so tired.
2: Just come eat.
3: 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Stop.
2: Well, then wake up.
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